0: Okay, fellas, thanks for checking out our membership meeting for the Unstoppable Iota Gamma Kappa Fraternity. Candidates will be notified around mid-semester. Peace, peace. Have a good day.
1: Yo, can you believe that white boy showed up?
0: Who, Justin?
1: Yeah.
0: I mean, he seems pretty cool. He's doing a lot of work in the community. He gets decent grades. Oh, yeah, I played ball with him the other day. Old boy got a mean crossover.
1: Now, see, that's what I'm talking about. 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Tell you what, it'll be a cold day in you know where before I let a white boy into this frat. You feel me?
0: Nah, Trey. I don't feel you.
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on my hip, it's a 30 on my hip. 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

they gon' need to build a bigger wall out here. I live a different set of laws out here. Know my rights even when I'm in the wrong out here. 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Like a locksmith opened every door out here. 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
4: 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K-Swish.

0: 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Everybody go down. 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Everybody go down. Everybody go down. Go down. Everybody
1: play on, play it.
0: Everybody
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0: Everybody go down. 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
1: Big Pepe.
0: Satisfied.
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and a Mario lover. 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That's how we get. Big triggers. 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

Gang gang, 150 dream team gang. You know what I'm saying? 150 300. 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Hey. Phone them.

0: 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Phone him. Phone him. 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

0: 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That is, if you don't count the millions of American Indians who discovered it first. 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

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A promise that hit the beaches of Normandy. A covenant that split the skies over Berlin. A vow that captured Iwo Jima. A promise was made. A solemn oath that liberated Seoul. A sacred trust that defended Kaesong. A pact that dug in Da Nang. A contract that weathered Tet. A promise was made. 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An IOU that braved IEDs in Kandahar. 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

I don't know where to scratch. 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

in Chicago, Illinois, in Portland, Oregon. 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

0: you know what I like.
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0: and Tilly lays had a pretty face, had a ponytail hanging down, a wiggle in the walk and a giggle in the talk. Lord, make the world go round, round, round. 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

nobody understands the blues. Are you listening? I say everybody understands the blues. Everybody from one day to another has the blues. You take the little baby that's laying in the cradle. He can't get that milk bottle fast enough. He go to kicking and crying and going on tearing up the little baby bed. He got the blues. Can you dig it? Yeah. You take this girl that's got this mane squeezed. That's her boyfriend, that is, you know. And he just bought a brand new GTO. You know she want to be with him every time he cranks it up. And go around the corner to the soda fountain. That's just why she want to go and show it off where all the guys and gals be. You know what I mean? And she get ready to go out this particular night, and her mother said, "Daughter, you was just out last night. You can't go out tonight. That's too many nights in a row." She go in the room and fasten the door and won't answer the phone, won't eat, won't talk to nobody. She got the blues. That's what's wrong with her. Some people call them the reds, the pinks. When you get through, it's the old-fashioned country blues. That's right. I ain't seen my main squeeze in 10 long weeks today. You know I got the blues. Can you dig it?

Hey, but wait, I don't think you're with me. Let's everybody get a thing going right here. Yes, yes. Can you feel it? I can't hear you. Can you feel it? Yes, yes. Sounds awful good. Keep it right there, children. Keep it right there. The blues. And when you're doing the blues, they're so strong, that's the reason they name, they call them blues power. Yeah. And would you believe I invented blues power? Can you dig the blues power? Let everybody say yeah. Say it again, say yeah.

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2: Yeah, Josh, you the man. 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
1: I
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0: 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Uh-huh. 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
1: 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Just come back later.
0: Billy, I'm coming in.
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0: He would come home after a hard day and just start in on me, you know, like, hey, how's your day? How was school? What you got going on? I mean, it gave me the chills.
1: My father would drive me all the way to the mall. He wouldn't stop until we were right in front of my friends. And oh my God, when...
2: I wanted to go to Europe, and he seriously made me get a job to pay for it. And that one time...
1: He insisted on taking us to the movies, even though he knew Steven totally worked there and I was totally in love with him. And
3: 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And oh yeah.
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0: I'm William Shatner, and this is Jimmy. 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

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This is Radio Hell, and I'll be with you playing some heavy metal for the next almost 2 hours till 1 p.m. So stay tuned. Requests, if you got our number here is 860-832-1077. You just heard some Light the City. That was the song Fire Haven. And let's get back to the heavy stuff. Here's something from Testament, classic track from them. 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

0: because you were inspired by the devil?
1: 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That's it. 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
3: Yeah. 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
9: Still not loud enough. Still not fast enough. Still not loud enough. Still not fast enough. Still not loud enough. Still not fast enough.

What's up? You're listening to 107.7 WFCS, New Britain, Hartford. In that block of music, we started with some Testament with Practice What You Preach, some Benediction with Leave Them All for Dead, New Temperance with The Devil, Sin, Sin, Sin. And you just heard Frozen Crown with The One. That's coming off of the forthcoming Frozen Crown record, The Legend of the Six Kings. That band's going to be opening up the Camelot Visions of Atlantis tour, which will be coming around in the fall, I believe, September the 25th. They're at the Palladium in Worcester, Mass. So it might be a show worth checking out if you like your power metal. Let's get back to music with a little Corrosion of Conformity. They have a record out called Good God, Bad Man. And this is off the record. This is Bad Man. 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

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That was a little something from Ministry, old song from them called Stigmata. Before that was some Sanctuary with Not of the Living, some Sunbomb with Life, Corrosion of Conformity started us with Bad Man. And I got another hour of rock and metal, so stay tuned. Request number here is 860-832-1077. If you dig what you're hearing, you should check out the other awesome shows here in WFCS. We will be going full swing when we hit the fall again, but we do have some awesome stuff over the break. Ian Evil should be on Saturday nights, 8 to 10 p.m. with Mist and Midnight Skies. 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We have an hour of rock and roll with Lunch Hour on the Reg coming up next. That's going to be at 1. And then at 2 p.m., we got Blues Edge with Guy. So you don't want to miss any of that. Tune in every Thursday on WFCS. Let's get back to the music with something from Armored Saint. Armored Saint's new record is called Emotion Factory Reset. It is out now. And let's check a song out together off the record. It's called Throwing Caution to the Wind. 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

Hey, you are listening to 107.7 WFCS, New Britain, Hartford, The Edge. And you just heard some Soil that was Halo off the record Scars. And unfortunately, we have some sad news from the Soil camp. Original bassist Sean Glass passed away last week. So shout out to Sean and rest in peace. Sean played in a bunch of bands, including Soil. He was in Broken Hope and Repentance, The Bloodline, and several others. So, sad day for the metal world. Before that was some Halo Effect with March of the Unheard, some Iron Maiden with Rainmaker. We started with some Armored Saint with From a Caution to the Wind. And stay tuned. We got a lot of great music coming up this afternoon on WFCS. Let's get back to the music with a little something from Midnight. 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

0: Blood eaters are out there. 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

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That was Omnium Gatherum with New World Shadows. Before that was Evile with Thrasher, Hell Ripper with Full Moon Witchery, some Motorhead with Shut Your Mouth, and Midnight started us with You Can't Stop Steel. 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

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In that block of music, you heard some Buffalo Surfers with Who Was In My Room Last Night, Annihilator with Arm to the Teeth. You just heard New Xandria. That was North Star off of their latest record, Eclipse. And that's just about going to wrap the show up today. I got one more song for you, and then we'll be on to Lunchtime with the Reg. Stay tuned. Blues Edge is after that at 2, 4 p.m. And, of course, tune in to me every Thursday, 11 a.m. to 1 p.m. Going to leave you now with a little something from Amon Amarth. This is something a little different from them. It's an acoustic ballad, but check it out. This is a new song from them called Ufar. This is Amon Amarth on 107.7 WFCS, New Britain, Hartford, The Reg. I'll see you next week. Bye-bye.

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Good afternoon. It's just before 1 o'clock here at WFCS 107.7. I've been away a week. This is the lunch hour with the Reg. I'm the Reg. I'll be with you for an hour. You were listening to Larry Mucci with his terrific metal show for the last couple hours. And when I finish up here, you'll be listening to Guy Esposito with some terrific blues for a couple of hours, okay? So beautiful weather out there, right? Hot, but this is what we want in the summertime, right? So get by some water, get in a patio where there's a nice umbrella, something like that. Pour yourself a cold one if you can do that, and enjoy the day, enjoy this nice weather. We might get some thunderstorms here in Connecticut later today, they say. Last week, I was out at the Cape and enjoyed some terrific seafood. If you like steamers, had some of those, some fried clams, some lobster, a little bit of swordfish, flounder. Yeah, I indulged a little bit. I guess I did. But, you know, I like to do that. I love that seafood, okay? So, and it's nice to be out near the water, looking at the boats in the harbor, that sort of thing. So we're going to kick off the show now here at WFCS 107.7. Again, great to be back with you. And, you know, we just celebrated our 250th anniversary here in America. And we're going to start it off with a little bit of patriotism. You know, we live in a terrific country. It's not perfect, okay? I've said that before. But we're lucky to be here. I hope you think that way, too, because there's a lot of other places we could be where it's not quite as nice, all right?

You know, over the holiday, on one of those real hot days, we happened to take in the movie Young Washington. If you get a chance, might be worth seeing. I loved it. It was historically accurate from all accounts, and patriotic, good stuff. Let's go to Penny Lane.

Hey, anyone remember B.J. Thomas? Here's one of my favorites from him. How y'all doing out there in the Britain Hartford area anyway?

So good to be with you here today on this July 9th. It's a hot one. Hope you're enjoying it. Here's a little bit of John Lennon, Nobody Told Me.

You know, I try to strike a balance during the program between music and talking with you, okay? And there's a debate now. Maybe it's not a debate. Radio, you know, you can play any song you want, anytime you want. But that doesn't help me connect with you if we're on the radio and I just play songs and I don't talk. So that's why I talk a little bit. I hope I'm making some sort of connection. Guess who this is?

Ah, it's great to be with you, as I said. And, you know, I'm alive. Every day I'm getting up. I can breathe fresh air. Life is not perfect, but I'm so happy to be on this earth with all of you. And I hope you feel the same way. And you got to keep marching on, right? No matter what stands in your way. Keep going. Here's Linda Ronstadt in the early days with the Stone Ponies.

Hey, we're just a few songs away from our curveball of the week, okay? So stay tuned for that. See if you get it, okay?

Yeah, and here's now Vanilla Fudge to keep me hanging on. This song made more famous by the Supremes later on. But listen to this. I love this. Hope you do, too.

0: Hey, it's 1:29 in the afternoon here at WFCS. 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Time for a public service announcement.
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0: Hey, do you remember Tommy Rowe? We've got some of him coming up for you right now.

Yeah, just walk away, Renee, the left bank. And hey, coming up at 2 o'clock, 2 to 4, is Guy Esposito, not Guy Lombardo. He's going to kill me just for saying that when he comes in here. No, Guy Lombardo, you know, your mother, your grandmother used to listen to Guy Lombardo New Year's Eve. No, this is Guy Esposito, and he's great. He plays great music, great blues, great transitions between songs. He's coming up soon. One more song for you from the Association, and then our curveball.

All right, that was American Woman, of course, by the Guess Who. It's been great to be with you here today, here at WFCS 107.7 New Britain, Hartford. And it is about 2 minutes, 3 minutes before 2 o'clock, and we're going to turn it over now to Guy Esposito, who is going to have a great show for you, as he does every week. Until next time, this is The Reg on The Lunch Hour Show. 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

107.7 WFCS, New Britain, Hartford, The Edge. And as we say here, where the music still matters. And the blues music certainly still matters, because you've landed on another edition of my show, Blues Edge. My name is Guy Esposito. And for the next 2 hours, I'll be, your host, your guide, your humble narrator, if you will, as we take a look at that unique form of American music called the blues. From the Mississippi Delta to the windy streets of Chicago, New York, California, and as ZZ Top is fond of saying, all points in between. Thank you for joining us for another summer show. In our first hour, we'll dip into our mailbag and do some brand new music. In hour two, a brief look at blues news, our band calendar of regional live music this weekend in the WFCS listening area. Music today from artists Johnny Winter, Robin Trower, and we'll go back to the 70s with Captain Beefheart and his magic band, and much, much more. So, ladies and gentlemen, boys and girls, cats and kittens, what do you say? Let's play some blues.

0: 1077 The Edge. This is Blues Edge. I'm Guy Esposito. A two-song set to start today's show. Robert Kimbrough Sr. just now. And Voodoo Man. And I felt like some buddy guy, so I kicked it off with Nobody Understands Me But My Guitar. That's from 2006. Much more in today's first hour as the warm-up continues after this.
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Blues Edge here on 107.7 The Edge, and let's run down our second set of tunes today. Started off with Mr. Albert King, and that's what the blues are all about. That's from back in 1973. In the middle of the set, the man they call the Fifth Beatle, Mr. Billy Preston, and a cover of Get Back. Send that out to Perry down in Milford. And you just heard Junior Wells ask a very important question, in my opinion. Why are people like that? Going to slow it down as we go to the bottom of our first hour. Mr. B.B. King, we are WFCS.

1077 The Edge, two from B.B. King just now. Don't Answer the Door, which he recorded in 1966. And I started with B.B. doing I Got Some Help I Just Don't Need. Okay, time to dig into our Blues Edge mailbag and bring you some new music that was sent in by artists and their representatives. As Al Bundy always says on Married with Children, let's rock.

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1: 107.7 The Edge, and I'm Guy Esposito bringing you another edition of Blues Edge and new music in that set from our musical mailbag. Just now you heard, new to the show, the Shaylin Band. They formed back in 2020. Today we heard The Blues Chose Me from their third album, simply titled Chapter 3, that was released last month. In the middle of the set, another powerful tune from the Name Droppers. The album also released last month. It's called Let's Live Together. Great cover of Bob Dylan's Oh, You Gotta Serve Somebody. And started the set out new from Mr. Albert Castiglia. The tune's called In My America. More new music to take us to the top of the hour. We are WFCS.
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1: And here on 1077 The Edge, we're finishing up hour one today of Blues Edge with some more new music. We started the set with Young Rel Davenport from last month. He released an album and did a song called Tomorrow. And in the middle of the set, new from John Primer, a cover of Champagne and Reefer featuring Willie Buck. And just now you heard Russ Green from his Stone Cold album. And the song's called Need You So Bad. Let's kick off hour two, and coming up, I've got blues news.

0: 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It's called Splintered Light, and I hope you like it as much as I do. Don't forget to go to the Goth Troll YouTube channel, like and subscribe, check out his music and his great videos, and the music is streaming on all kinds of platforms, a plethora of platforms. You didn't think I was going to be able to say that, did you? But please do, because it's all great stuff. And I started with new music from Mr. Jovan Webb in that set. The track Pray For Me is from his upcoming album titled Son of a Sinner. Okay, let's do this quick piece of station business, and I'll be back with Blues News.
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0: All right, now on the show, a brief look at live music happenings in the WFCS listening area. I happen to call it Blues News. Tonight, Thursday, July the 9th, my friend Murray the Wheel in an acoustic show at 6 p.m. at Bella Rosa in Monroe, Connecticut. Tomorrow night, July the 10th, Richmond and Groove Nice. They're going to be at Black Eyed Sally's in Hartford. Great place to see a show. Also, tomorrow the 10th, band I love, Room Full of Blues, down at the Fairfield Theater Company at the Stage 1. Saturday, July 11th, Ryan Hart with Chris Fiatrello. They're also going to be at Black Eyed Sally's. And that is a very quick look at some blues news.

107.7 The Edge and Hour 2 of Blues Edge rolling along with music from Nolan Porter starting the set. A great tune from my late friend. The song, If I Could Only Be Sure, comes from an album I love, his 1971 LP, simply titled Nolan. It's on the ABC record label. Check it out. And just now, powerful sounds from Sun Seals. Your love is like a cancer. We are WFCS. This is Blues Edge. I'm Guy Esposito, and I'm happy that you're along.

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107.7 The Edge, and three tunes to bring us through the bottom of our second hour together today. You just heard for the second time today from Albert King. That's his version of She Caught the Katy. In the middle, live music from Christone Kingfish Ingram. Been here before. That's from his Live in London LP. Started out in 2023, Robin Trower featuring Sherry Shore. Flatter to Deceive is the name of that one. Okay, last half hour of Blues Edge. The script is literally out the window. Let's have some fun.

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And, of course, that was Captain Beefheart and his magic band from way back in 1967. I think at the top of the show I said we'd visit the 70s with Captain Beefheart. Well, close enough. I was off by 3 years, so sue me. Zigzag Wanderer from the album Safe as Milk. And before that, Frank Zappa and the Mothers with Andy from the 1975 LP One Size Fits All. I got time to squeeze in just a few more on today's edition of Blues Edge. I'm Guy Esposito. 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

107.7 The Edge, and that's just about going to do it for this edition of Blues Edge. I'm Guy Esposito. That was the Bonzo Dog Doodah Band from back in 1968, and the title of that song, Can Blue Man Sing the Whites? Before that, Johnny Winter, Can't You Feel It, from Still Alive and Well, and started off with Omar and the Howlers and a song called Burn It to the Ground. That was released in 1997 on an album called Southern Style. I want to thank everybody for listening this week. I hope you had fun. I certainly did. I want to thank Goth Troll for stopping by. We're going to do it all again next week. Our summer shows in summer 2026 are airing Thursdays from 2 to 4 Eastern Time here on WFCS. All right. You know what I always say. Ladies and gentlemen, cats and kittens, boys and girls, till next time. Keep playing the blues. It's good for what ails you. I'll see you next week.

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0: Meet Josh.
1: Hey, how's it going?
0: He's seen some changes lately. 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
1: Hey, check out my Super Dad of the Year coffee mug.
0: One thing, though, Josh. 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

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Throw your clothes and cares behind you to the wind. Just footprints where you've been. Summer kids, go show them how. Faster, wilder, louder, now go raise some hell.

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1: Harry!
0: Show yourself, or I'll...
1: Harry, it's me, Sam.
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0: Winter brings snow and howling winds. 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It all means that winter brings floods. 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

0: Making them thousands and making some real cake. 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

0: add the shit up until you can't no more. Stop. 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I'm just a trap, come from having racks in the flow. Pull up in the war and start my own car show. Small ain't nothing to a giant. 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Yeah. Told Slim Foe it's all about timing. Yeah. That selling, I ain't buying.
1: Shake back like foe. Had I don't know. What you do when you don't score? Double back, that's big war. What you do when you

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0: whip in the chain. I want a whip in the chain. 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I want a whip in the chain. Hustle for whips in the chain. Yeah. I want a whip in the chain. Yeah. Yeah, we don't see it the same. Yeah. This is a new generation. We ain't scared of.
1: We ain't scared of.
0: We ain't bad for.
1: No.
0: This dead for this. Yeah. I want a whip in the chain. Hustle for whips in the chain. Yeah. I want a whip in the chain. Yeah. Yeah, we don't see it the same. Yeah. 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Broke a tail light, you could die for that. Ain't no LOL, ain't no high in that. Might put the whip in park net. 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
3: 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A promise that hit the beaches of Normandy. A vow that captured Iwo Jima. A contract that weathered Tet. A pledge that stormed the desert in Iraq. An IOU that braved IEDs in Kandahar. A promise was made to America's veterans. DAV fights to keep that promise so all veterans and their families get the benefits and support they earned. 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

I don't know how to talk to you. I don't know how to ask you if you're okay. My friends always feel the need to tell me things. Seems like they're just happier than us these days. Yeah.

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0: 200 years ago, Lewis and Clark discovered the West. That is, if you don't count the millions of American Indians who discovered it first. Because in 1804, Lewis and Clark left one civilization only to encounter dozens of others. Rich, diverse cultures like the Lemhi Shoshone, Clatsops, and Mandan Hadatsas. Cultures that had thrived on the Great Plains and Pacific Coast for thousands of years and despite everything are still here today. The Indians Lewis and Clark met could have ended their expedition many times, but saved it instead. Many times, with their food, horses, and compassion. What can we learn from a 200-year-old story? Walk with Lewis and Clark at lewisandclark200.org and see what you discover, because their trail winds through us all.
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2: 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A promise that hit the beaches of Normandy. A covenant that split the skies over Berlin. A vow that captured Iwo Jima. A promise was made. A solemn oath that liberated Seoul. 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A pact that dug in Da Nang. A contract that weathered Tet. A promise was made. 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A bond that patrolled door to door in Fallujah. An IOU that braved IEDs in Kandahar. 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
3: Clap your hands to the beat.

I just spent 35 grand on a humbug half. 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That little boy land where he stand like a bathtub. 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Back up, go somewhere and get your racks up. I will use my g- if I had to. BFN, I would not need backup. 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This bad shit about to get flown up. 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Got a big bag now, every single gon' fill up in a tonk truck. 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I do not give a single f- about 100 bands. I can count that so quick.

I'm sorry, yep, when I feel a man. Walk in the club, changing the weather, call me the new weatherman. New earrings, same size as a CD. 85 racks, no cat, no your city. 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On my soul, this ain't PG. I'ma sit this one out like Katie. 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Probably will not, cause I'm not that crazy. Keep talking, I'ma wipe that baby. 6 grand teeth, send the money to AB. At this point, I see more water than Navy. Eat push coupe, same color as some gravy. I'll turn it up, top drop, middle finger to a cop. Say bugs on the most unorthodox. Know the face like a motherfucking chicken pox. I remember when the fuck then rock. Now, snow's going down with the young drop.

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3: Call has gone out, responses have come, and we bless God for our brother who's given God his life. Is there anything you'd like to say?
4: I came not to call the righteous, but the sinners to repentance. Luke 5:32. They say gangsters don't pray. I beg to differ. We pray every night. We pray every night to make it out of these struggles. We pray all the time to make it out of this hell that we stuck in. Real gangsters don't want to be in the streets.
5: Yeah, no dope on Sundays.

Started out trapping, trying to get the new bows. Then I realized what it did for them. When I recognize what you did to your nose, I couldn't justify what I did to my bro. Fed an addiction, I just let it snow. Felt my religion, I couldn't let it go. Fell in addiction, I just chased the glow. See, you don't need the drums when you just talking what you know. See what I seen, snitching on the low. Coming home, out here acting like you owe. The truth is you love them, but they putting on a show. You gotta cash them out and validate to everyone they know. Times change and it's hard for some to grow. And the conversations are no longer, man, we about to blow. I wanna see you back up on your feet and that's for sure. The whole city.

0: I'm glad you gave me the with like no drums. I just wanted to like, I was trying to make it as conversational as possible because it's just conversation. Saha the Prince. For life. Push.
1: But Peter said unto him,

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1: 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Are you in there?
2: 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Just come back later.
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I'm still yelling out. Don't worry, bro, I got Sam. I told him that he got fam. And even though you live here, the marathon continues. I miss you, bro. Got me stressing, gotta continue.

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But one thing that's expected is make them respect it. Any speaking on you, it's understood. I'ma ride for you like you would for me. That's on hood. Good.

0: crazy. 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Never thought I'd be talking to you like this. No, it's about here how this went. Sometimes, you know, we wish we can go back. But you know, who am I to be selfish? One thing for sure, man. Make sure you holler at the homies up there. Let them know it's still some real ones left riding. Worry about your family, G. I'ma stand on it. I ain't gonna lie, you did it big, G. Love you, fool.
1: You know, when I used to hear my mom and my grandma saying, like, man, this world going crazy, I'm just like, that's some shit old people say. Nah, it's crazy to see the shift that's happening. Just to raise good people, you know, that have a foundation of, like, principle, a foundation of integrity.

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